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1: Defense counsel's concerns, CAP is unable to arraign this individual tonight. We'll be back to Cobalt Scope PD with him. 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
0: Ricky, 2004.

Okay, Harry County 911, this is 9891. 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

102 Scary. 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
0: If you can respond to Logical Biscale, North Street, near the intersection of East Main Street, caller's looking for a welfare check. The neighbor, she sees him outside with his TV, but he is just laying there on the lawn and she's concerned. I'd like somebody to check on him.
1: Copy.

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0: Subjects all 10-4 will be clear. You can put me as primary.
1: Received 109, just advised. I just took a call back from Mr. Calvin Houston.
0: You can patch him through to myself, he's still on.
1: If you want me to recontact him though, I can put him through, I can.
0: Affirm.
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1: Yeah, that's fine.

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0: another call from Niles. 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
1: Over the phone or in person?
0: Apparently over the phone. 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It did sound like he wanted a response towards him.

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0: Near the address of 141 Schoolhouse Road, property damage accident. Caller Holly said he attempted to miss a deer, ended up in the ditch. Tow is on scene.
1: Roger.
0: 2232.
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2: Go ahead.
0: 187 Hill Road, again, 187 Hill Road. He's got a call from Aunt Danielle, near the 911 line. She's located further up in Stewart. State her sister's ex-boyfriend, Char, is outside of that residence, threatening to cause harm to the caller's mother and stepfather.
2: Copy, and route.
0: Unknown weapons, drugs or alcohol influence, should not be any children located at the premise. Caller did not know if there are any orders of protection in place as well.

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1: Unicorn, do I go to the call center?
0: 630, heads over.
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0: Sorry, County 91. Winterberg Ambulance, County Ambulance, throughout the County Medic. Respond 112, Charles Court, Nurse Cross, Murray Drive. 79 girl female, unconscious, labored breathing, ALS response, repeating. Winterberg Ambulance, County Ambulance, throughout the County Medic. 112, Charles Court, Nurse Cross, Murray Drive. 79 year old female, unconscious, labored breathing, ALS response, 912333.
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0: 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Bitterberg Ambulance. County Ambulance North. Second transmission respond 112. Charles Court. Here's Cross Lorraine Drive. 79, your female. Unconscious, labored breathing. Alice response repeating. Bitterberg Ambulance. County Ambulance North. 112. Charles Court. Here's Cross Lorraine Drive. 79, your female. Unconscious, labored breathing. ALS response 9123. 36. Steve 9691, you're acknowledged and en route 2337.
1: Scary. Scary's on 102. I'll be clear. Received 2337.

0: be safe.
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0: Fire zone, 1-2-3.
1: I'm on a dead EMS call in Charles Court. Patient is breathing, is not alert, responsive to painful stimuli, still gaining further.
0: Received, 2340. 911-4852.
2: 485.
0: We have law on scene right now at that call. It's reporting patient is breathing, is sleeping, is responsive to painful stimuli, getting further. (911-9691). Do you copy? (41)

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2: 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Go ahead. You guys saw the accident?
3: Affirm. What do you have?
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1: Three. 1, 2, 3, I can head that way if you need.
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I'll be clear. 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
1: Do you need a unit for that Charleston Street complaint?
2: One zero nine. The caller reported he had left. She said he usually does leave, drives around the block several times, and eventually does come back and start over again. At this time, he's not there. They did not want an interview anyway, leaving it up just in case he does come back, though.
0: Copy.

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Roscoe Henry County 911, Cobuskill Ambulance, County Ambulance North, 112 Albany Ave, Davis Hall, nearest cross of Schoharie Parkway South. 18 to 20 year old female, unconscious, is breathing, ALS response. Repeating, Cobuskill Ambulance, County Ambulance North, 112 Albany Ave, Davis Hall. 18 to 20 year old female, unconscious, outside Davis Hall. ALS response. Schoharie County 911, 0031.

0: Schuylkill County 911, Cobuskill Ambulance, County Ambulance North, second transmission, 112 Albany Ave, Davis Hall, nearest cross of Schuylkill Parkway South. 19-year-old female, seizure call, ALS response. 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Schuylkill County 911-0035. Four eight nine one. You are cut off. Leave your route.
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0: 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On scene, it will be easier if you go down Schoharie Parkway south.
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0: 242, you can show me clear of that call and all the other units. Close it out.

Pittsburgh Ambulance, County Ambulance and the Medic, 112 Charles Court. ALS response.

Perry County 911, Middleburg Ambulance, County Ambulance, and the medic, 112 Charles Court, crosses Lorraine Drive, 79-year-old female, seizure call, ALS response. Repeating, Middleburg Ambulance, County Ambulance, and the medic, 112 Charles Court, crosses Lorraine Drive, 79-year-old female, seizure call, ALS response, Schoharie County 911, 0737.

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Bay County 911, Colbertsville Ambulance, County Ambulance, 136 Parkway Drive, Bassett Healthcare, Crosses Grandview Drive, 73-year-old female with chest pain. BLS response, repeating, Colbertsville Ambulance, County Ambulance, 136 Parkway Drive, Crosses Grandview Drive, 73-year-old female, chest pain, BLS response. 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
1: Received from Dunn.
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0: Oh, it said they were across the roadway. 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
1: Have a traffic stop. It'll be 145 near Phillips Charlotte Road. New York, Lincoln John William 4482. Lincoln John William 4482.
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0: 1, 6, 7, correct. 7?
1: You got a unit to send towards 7. Warner will cut off. There's an oversized load here that's taking a bunch of cables down. It's got the road all blacked up.
0: On LaVonte Gray, I can head that way.

0: Oh, I'm on Oscar. On 111. If you could advise Spectrum, we're going to have some cable wires down right in front of 1580, Super 7. Received. 1153.
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1: Go ahead.
0: 28th and Real, Ohio portion, Paul William George, 6910, PWG 6910. And the 27 is going to be Ohio. Queen Charles, 225-367, QC 225-347.

0: 1. Illinois Trailer 960474, Sam Tom, 960474, Sam Tom.
1: Received, also, Spectrum has been notified.
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0: Barry 240. 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Jeff Timpano.
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0: 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I'll get it for you and I'll let you know.
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1: Stand by one.
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Area County 911, 1300.

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0: 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Should be there in about 15 minutes.
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0: I'll be on location. 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
1: Hi. 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
0: Temper, I'll just stand by.
2: Henry 2, it says 236. Were you guys able to determine if Giassi has any active warrants?
1: Negative. We will advise once we file.

0: 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Check the welfare of a Stephen Jensky. DSS call, or Office of Aging called. He hasn't answered the door in 2 days. They checked the hospital and they have no record of him being there. He does have a history of falls.
1: Are you just about being on?

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1: Schoharie's on SC013.
0: I'm going to be out of service, office.
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0: 46, if 101 would like, I'm just half a mile away from that Church Street address. I can start that way.
1: Bruce, you scary, 101, copy.
2: Firm copy, direct. Yeah, I'm coming from the Village of Copesville.
0: D46, I copy. 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
1: 3G46, I'm here. 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
0: He has not answered the door in 2 days when they've tried to deliver food to him.
1: Copy. You have a phone number on file for him.

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1: 6, I have a cell phone here. 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

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Go ahead. It's going to be North Road and Danforth Road, the intersection. Caller

63, North Road and Danforth Road, property damage, auto accident. 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

0: for 6, Dibble, Pettigrasso, and Smith for your sergeants. 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
1: Call that an officer is needed over at the Cobiscio Court. If either you or 240 could sit over there.
2: 10-4, do you know what they have?
1: An officer for possible transport. Nothing imperative.
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1: 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Yeah.
2: Left on e-bike eastbound on the rail trail or the canal trail.

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0: Are they requesting a report?
1: Oh, ascertained.

0: 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You gonna be disregarding that ticket?
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SE-017. 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
1: 46. I made contact with the male upstairs. He is conscious, but not responding. Could you start EMS for evaluation?
0: All right, EMS for evaluation 1523.

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0: 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Copy, Thomas Summit. Go ahead. 694 Arabia Road. Again, 694 Arabia Road. Speak with the Niles. He's got an ongoing threat complaint about parties that are currently on his property.
1: 7091 in route.
0: Yesterday. That your agency handled. Proceed to be now. Series 1528.

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0: 46.
1: 46, I have a number for an emergency contact when ready. I don't have service here. If you could attempt to contact them and see if this individual even is normally able to speak, he's unable to speak. I'm not sure if he's drill for it.
0: What's the number?
1: Number is going to be 203-627-1941. Again, 203-627-1941, and it'll be a Leary.
0: Copy the number, just not the name.
1: It's going to be a Leary.
0: 1535.

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We're being advised that he sometimes stutters, but normally he can speak. That's affirmative. 1537.

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Receipt. That's a clear the exit 341.

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0: I'll be out of service up. Good evening.
1: QSL 1551.
2: 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Same traffic.
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0: Okay, Harry, 3249, status check. 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

County 911, Cobiscill Ambulance, County Ambulance, 116 Albany Ave, Parsons Hall, 18-year-old female, seizure call, ALS response, repeating, Cobiscill Ambulance, County Ambulance, 116 Albany Ave, Parsons Hall, 18-year-old female, seizure call, ALS response, Schoharie County 911, 1604.

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0: 6-06.

Perry County 911, Cobisco Ambulance, second transmission, 116 Albany Ave, Parsons Hall. 18-year-old female, seizure call, ALS response, repeating, Cobisco Ambulance, second transmission, 116 Albany Ave, Parsons Hall. 18-year-old female, seizure call, ALS response, Schoharie County 911, 1607. One 5091. 091, acknowledging call, waiting crew 1608.

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2: Interrupt Cooperstown, ALS. 91, interrupt Cooperstown, ALS. 161. No one's up, 5091. 091 en route, ALS. 1612. 914891. One standby, we're going to dispatch you to another call.

Gary Getty, 911, Summit Ambulance, County Ambulance, 3112, State Route 10, nearest cross is Yertalo Road, 77-year-old male, laceration to two fingers from the lawnmower. CLS response, repeating, Summit Ambulance, County Ambulance, 3112, State Route 10, nearest cross is Yertalo Road, 77-year-old male, laceration two fingers from the lawnmower. CLS response, Gary Getty, 911614. 4891. Great, 91. Great, en route 1614. He said he's leading us under control.

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Harry County 911, Summit Ambulance, second transmission, 3112 State Route 10, Nares Cross, Beards Hollow, 70-year-old male, laceration of two fingers from a lawnmower, BLS response. Repeating, Summit Ambulance, second transmission, 3112 State Route 10, Nares Cross, Beards Hollow, 77-year-old male, laceration to two fingers from a lawnmower. BLS response, Schoharie County 911, 1619.

Kenny, 911, West Fulton, first responders. 3112, State Route 10, nearest crosses Beard Hollow Road, 77-year-old male with laceration to his hand. Repeating, Summit, correction, West Fulton, first responders. 3112, State Route 10, nearest crosses Beard Hollow Road, 77-year-old male, laceration to hand, BLS response. Scare, Kenny, 911, 1622.

0: 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Repeating, Summit Ambulance, third transmission responder station. Scary County 911, 1622.
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0: Schoharie County 911, Schoharie Wright Ambulance, Schoharie Fire, 434 Main Street, Dr. Sarah Collins' office, 25-year-old male, sick person, BLS response, repeating, Schoharie Wright Ambulance, Schoharie Fire, 434 Main Street, Dr. Sarah Collins' office, 25-year-old male, sick person, BLS response, Schoharie County 911, 1634.
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1: Scary County 911, go right ambulance, Scary fire, second transmission, 434 Main Street, Dr. Sarah Collins' office. 25-year-old male, sick person, BLS response, repeating, Scowright ambulance, Schoharie fire, second transmission, 434 Main Street, Dr. Sarah Collins' office. 25-year-old male, sick person, BLS response, Schoharie County 911-1637. 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

0: Area 3G49. We're taking another call from 694 Arabia Road, this time from the other half of the complaint, saying that he's being threatened by Niles.
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0: 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I buzzed.
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0: 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I can try the phone number again and see if someone is inside.
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Charlottesville 4032, Conesville 6022, Schoharie 1421. 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

0: 558 South Gilboa Road. Again, 558 South Gilboa Road. Nearest cross is going to be Todd Road. Took a call from the construction site manager. He stated he has a vehicle, white Ford van with ladder racks and a black bumper. Possible New York, 28 of Michael Charles Tom 9967 or Michael Charles Tom 9907. They are stealing construction supplies. They just pulled out, unknown direction of travel.
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0: On a request, could you dispatch Roosevelt from Canajoharie Towing? Correction. Roosevelt Towing from Canajoharie to respond and retrieve this vehicle. It's a Toyota Highlander. And also, could you just call Stars and just advise them that they can disregard the AAA request for this vehicle?
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0: 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It's a white Econoline van.
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0: Cancel, Stars AAA, spoke with Roosevelt. They have a 30 to 40 ETA. Again, 30 to 40 ETA.
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0: 0958.
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